0: 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Welcome to the John Tesh Radio Show, Intelligence for Your Life. And did you know you don't need to be married or even have a bunch of friends to improve your well-being as long as you have a pet? Brand new research now from the London School of Economics finds that having a cat or dog to keep you company will boost your well-being as much as being married or meeting up regularly with friends and family. I agree with this. The study says having an animal companion is worth up to, wow, $90,000 a year in life satisfaction. That is a metric that economists use to quantify the implied price of things that have no real monetary value. Amazing. You can improve your well-being as long as you have a pet.
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0: Up next, how a handful of almonds can cure your muscle soreness. 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
1: All right, my friends, when you're feeling sore and beat up after an intense workout, scientists are now recommending that we eat more almonds. A study published in Frontiers in Nutrition found that almonds can reduce muscle soreness and improve exercise performance because they're nutrient-dense and ideal for fitness recovery. And they're especially good for, quote, weekend warriors or people who get their only strenuous physical fitness on the weekends, as you know. They have a much easier recovery if they eat almonds every day. The experts say almonds do something to the body that a lot of other foods do not. They increase a fatty molecule in the blood. The molecule is important for energy regulation and triggers metabolic recovery after exercise. So how many almonds do you need to get the results? The study subjects had 2 ounces of almonds every day.
2: Intelligence for your life.
1: Coming up, do you worry that you or somebody you love is at a higher risk for age-related cognitive decline, like dementia or Alzheimer's? I'm going to tell you what researchers at Australia's Monash University say is the number one dementia sign to look out for.
3: 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Wake me up before you go. 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
1: All right, time for some brain health intel. Do you worry that you or somebody you love might be at a high risk for age-related cognitive decline, like dementia or Alzheimer's? There is an early sign to watch out for now, walking more slowly than usual. A team from Monash University in Australia, led by Dr. Taya Collier, kept tabs on nearly 17,000 retirees over a seven-year period. Study participants took periodic tests to measure memory, mental speed, verbal fluency, overall cognitive decline, and walking speed. The results: those walking at least 5% slower than the previous year were at higher risk for dementia. Wow. Dr. Collier believes this is because slower walking can be linked to shrinkage in the hippocampus, the brain area linked to memory, learning, and spatial navigation. Dr. Collier says, the good news here, though, is that we can slow the progress of age-related cognitive decline with exercise. Psychologists from the University of Pittsburgh had people begin walking 10 minutes a day and gradually increased it to 40 minutes a day. The result? Study participants increased the size of their hippocampus by up to 5%, which, by the way, shaved 1 to 2 years off their brain's actual age. Doing our best to make you feel good. I'm John Tesh, and this is Weeby 108.

0: WeeB 108, Connecticut's best music variety. Let's talk about goals. Gib Gerard, the latest advice comes from the University of Scranton in Pennsylvania. If you have trouble reaching your goals, here's a new tip. You write down your goal, and then you sign and you date it, and you put it on your fridge or by your nightstand. The advice comes from the University of Scranton. As I mentioned, they found that when we take a pledge, even if we're the only ones who see it, it makes us feel more committed.
1: You need to see it consistently, and you need to, and I have this, I talked to somebody recently who added this little element. You need to move it around. So if you get used to writing something after about, you know, on your mirror with a white erase, a dry erase marker or something like that, you eventually stop seeing it. So you want to put this goal somewhere and then like on a post-it, but you want to move that post-it around. You want to have other places that you put it so that it's always something that interferes with your sight line.
0: That's good.
1: So that you're always processing it. But the more we think about things, look, our brain is really powerful. I was,

0: edge or by your nightstand, and as Gibbs said, move it around to different places.
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3: 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All decisions of station management with respect to the contest are final.
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0: 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Directly from our health and wellness files, the key to a longer life may be replacing one patty melt a day with tuna melts, or swapping a fillet of beef for a salmon fillet. Listen to this. According to a Harvard study we found for you, with over 80,000 people, trading one serving of meat per day for a serving of fish significantly reduces your mortality risk. Yes, your risk of dying. It's because it protects people from hypertension, type 2 diabetes, and cancer, while reducing a person's intake of saturated fat and dietary cholesterol. There you go.
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1: Get ready to move from the place you are right now in your life to the place you were meant to be. It's Intelligence for Life. My name is John Tesh, learning right along with you. And you know eating almonds is healthy. I talk about it all the time. But did you know smelling almonds can help when you're in pain? Listen to this. In a study in the Journal of Behavior Medicine, researchers had people plunge their hands into water so hot that it was painful, and they had to keep their hands in the hot water for as long as possible, while different scents were wafted in the room. Wow. Well, almond extract was the scent that helped them feel the least amount of pain, and it also improved their mood. The researchers say the scent of almond oil could make patients more comfortable after surgery. It's because positive emotions like feeling calm and safe can minimize pain. That's the way, it's the same pathway. And an almond scent triggers that positive emotional response. It's worth a try.
2: Intelligence for your life. It's free, you know.
1: Coming up is a new way to make money doing simple tasks. It's the latest side hustle, and I'll tell you how it works next.

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1: You've heard me talk about the power of walking a lot. Now, there's another study from the Washington University School of Medicine. According to the researchers there, fast-paced walking on a daily basis increases cancer survivors' chances of living longer, and it will for you, too. This is from a study that followed more than 233,000 former cancer patients for several years. It turned out those who walked at the slowest pace had more than two times increased the risk of death from any cause compared with those who had the fastest walking pace. The study found that regardless of weight, walkers who take about 100 steps a minute have a longer life expectancy than people who stroll along at 50 steps a minute. Good to know. Share this with your friends.
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1: 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Well, then we have a short list of foods and a few spices that will do that for you.
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1: All right, my intelligent friends, if you want to lower your risk for developing Alzheimer's disease, you need to prioritize BOGOS. That's an acronym that stands for berries, olive oil, greens, omega-3 fatty acids, and spices. Get it? B-O-G-O-S, BOGOS. Now, this is according to Dr. Uma Naido, Director of Nutritional Psychiatry at Massachusetts General Hospital in Boston. Because when it comes to our brain health, Dr. Naido says what we eat is one of the few factors we can control, unlike, say, our age and our environment. And many recent studies have shown the nutrients and antioxidants provided by BOGOS foods are proven to reduce inflammation and slow brain aging also. And BOGOS foods have been linked to boosting the good bacteria we need to maintain a healthy gut. And that's key because foods high in sugar and refined carbs, as you know, tend to have the opposite effect. They increase our risk for brain fog and promote cognitive decline. So bottom line, the only word you need to write down on your grocery list from now on is BOGOS, B-O-G-O-S, as in remember to buy more berries, olive oil, greens, omega-3 fatty acids, and spices, and your brain will thank you for it.
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1: You know, Gabe, when people listen to this show or when they listen to our podcast, they count on us for beauty trends.
2: Oh, of course they do. Yeah, you're gorgeous.
1: Thank you. Never mind. I was going to tell you something my wife said about me that wasn't very flattering the other day. Have you tried the latest beauty trend? It's known as ice facials or facial icing. You either rub ice cubes on your face or you dunk your whole face in a bowl of water. In recent months, more than 33,000 social media posts have used the hashtag ice facial because they're claiming that the ice makes your skin tighter. Yeah.
2: Sure.
1: With less puffiness. Yeah. Those benefits are based on research we've shared before on cold plunges. Basically, any part of your body that's exposed to cold temperatures, the blood vessels constrict. But according to board-certified dermatologist Dr. Jessica Garlick, make sure you never rub ice directly on your skin for more than a few seconds because that can cause frostbite and permanently damage your skin. Yeah, you really have to be careful with these tips. You know, we gave a tip. And somebody put their sponge in the microwave and lit it on fire. Fault.
2: It's got to go in wet. sanitize your sponge.
1: So what do you think about this?
2: But look, there's a bunch of people. First of all, acute stress is always good for you. So the things that stress your body and then you remove the stress, like a cold plunge for your face, it's going to be good. Your body's going to respond well. We talk about that all the time. That's a good rule of thumb. There are a lot of office workers, though, from the 60s who would come to work hungover and dip their head in a bucket of ice to try to deal with the stressful day that are going, hey, what? I was way ahead of my time.
1: Why is that the 60s?
2: Because I'm thinking of like Mad Men, you know, put their face in the ice after the night out drinking with the clients and then they got to present to somebody else. There's people who have lived this lifestyle are like, wow, I was wet. No wonder my skin looks so taut.
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1: Are you like me? Do you wish you could remember your dreams? Well, experts say try this. Drink 3 glasses of water right before bed. This is the suggestion of researchers from Harvard Medical School. They say because when you wake up, you use the bathroom, you have recently finished a dream-filled REM cycle, which will make it easier to remember your dreams. But if you'd rather not be waking up in the middle of the night, you can try this. Right before you curl up to sleep, say this out loud 3 times. I will remember my dreams. 3 times. According to the Harvard researchers, reminding yourself 3 times to remember significantly increases the odds you'll recall your dreams in the morning. It's the power of the subconscious mind.
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1: All right, parents, grandparents, I'm John Tesh with Intelligence for Life. Something for you. Experts say four words. Let your teenager sleep. Teenagers who go to bed earlier and sleep for a longer period of time end up having sharper mental skills and score better on cognitive tests. This is the latest, according to Barbara Sahakian, a professor of neuropsychology at the University of Cambridge. Hello. Her study found that teens who turned in earliest and slept the longest did outperform other teens on reading, vocabulary, and even problem-solving tests. And the researchers were surprised at the impact even a little extra sleep made. The professor says it's because we consolidate our memories during sleep.
2: Intelligence for your life.
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1: And coming up next, sleep apnea and divorce. 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
1: Here's a headline for you. How you treat sleep apnea could save or ruin your marriage. Now, this is according to behavioral scientist Dr. Wendy Troxell. Her study found that when people stuck with CPAP therapy, short for continuous positive airway pressure, a machine that keeps the airway open, both the patient and their partner had higher relationship satisfaction. This makes a lot of sense to me. The benefits didn't stop there. The study also found that when sleep apnea patients had higher sleep quality, they had fewer fights with their partners. And this makes perfect sense because when married partners get less sleep, not only are they more likely to have hostile conflicts, but they also end up with higher levels of inflammatory proteins in their blood after those fights. This is because sleep deprivation reduces our brain's ability to regulate emotion. Even mild exhaustion, by the way, can make you feel more sensitive and reactive. So if you have sleep apnea, and 1 in 10 adults do, by the way, make sure you get treatment for it. It could save your relationship.
2: Now that's intelligence for your life.
1: 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According to a recent study, hearing a story read aloud triggers a phenomenon known as narrative transport. I'll explain next.
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This is Weeby 108. Time to talk about audiobooks because they have their own distinct advantages. If you don't have time to sit quietly and read a book, experts say go ahead, enjoy an audiobook. According to a study in the Proceedings of the National Academy of Sciences, hearing a story read out loud triggers a phenomenon known as narrative transport. What is that? That's when you're so absorbed in a story that you create images in your mind and then you're mentally carried away. That's because the spoken word fully grabs our attention. That makes our real world worries fade to the background. And the result is a full 60% reduction in cortisol, the stress hormone, and a reduction in pain. After 30 minutes of listening to an audiobook, not only that, there was a 9-fold increase in the feel-good hormone oxytocin, the bonding hormone. That study was done on people in the ICU with audiobooks, so you know it works. More of today's hits and yesterday's favorites tonight. Weeby 108, Music Variety with me, John Tesh. It's 10.

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1: So the Journal of Medical Internet Research asked study subjects to dance for 10 minutes a day by mimicking dances on social media or YouTube. After 2 months of doing this every day, the study subjects lowered their top blood pressure level, systolic, by 12 points and the diastolic by nearly 10 points. It's because dancing keeps blood vessels flexible, and the up and down head movements in dancing blunt the action of a hormone that raises blood pressure. So we just fire up the dance videos.
2: So look, I'm not here to tell you that TikTok dances are a good thing. I know how obnoxious it is as a millennial to look at the younger people doing these things. I don't get it, but we know, we've reported so many times on the benefits of dancing. It's better than antidepressants. And social media, it keeps you connected. So if you're doing a dance that a lot of other people have done, if you're learning dances that people are putting out there, and then you're putting yourself out there and getting response to it, you are checking so many boxes for mental health. As silly as it seems, it really is good for you, and you should be doing it.
1: All right, well, now I'm finally going to learn YMCA. I never learned that.
2: It's real. You just make the letters with your hands.
1: Yeah.
2: You've had like 50 years to learn that.
1: I know, but I never learned it. So whenever people are doing it, I'm like, I don't know the Macarena either.
2: Okay. Well, so, the Macarena is a little more esoteric.
1: Okay.
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0: 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It's the John Tesh Radio Show. It's intelligence for your life. And next time you're not in a morning rush, you have my permission, sleep in a few minutes. According to the Journal of Positive Psychology, you'll feel more positive and appreciative about your life. In their study, people who got 46 extra minutes of sleep for 5 nights felt more gratitude than those who kept their normal sleep schedule. That's because most of us don't get enough sleep, but when we do, it optimizes the brain region that's key to processing emotions and problem solving.
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1: Pop quiz time. How is your balance? Here's some quick tests you can do at home to figure it out. They come from Yale New Haven Hospital. You should be able to hold each of these for at least 10 seconds. It's all about your mobility and leg strength, by the way. First, starting with your feet together, move one foot forward so that the instep is next to the other foot's toes. Hold for 10 seconds. I suggest you do this with a chair next to you. Return to the original position and then place the toes of one foot behind the heel of the other foot. Hold for 10 seconds. Go back to your original position and stand in place on one leg and then the other. Now, the experts say if you can't hold each move for 10 seconds, tell your doctor. A big reason why some people are off balance is due to the medications they're taking. The common offenders are those that affect your alertness or your blood pressure. So your blood pressure medication, meds for anxiety, for an overactive bladder, and even common antihistamines like Benadryl can affect your mobility and your balance.
2: Now that's intelligence for your life.
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1: The New York Times had a recent article titled, Things You Should Never Say to Your Partner, According to Therapists. Here are a few of those things. Yes, I'm paying attention. Starting with, yes, but that's a deflection. Like when your partner says, you're late for dinner, and you respond with, yes, but you were late last week. Psychologist Alexandra Solomon says, yes, but is a way of invalidating your partner's concerns. So instead of getting defensive, we need to own what we've done, like saying, you're right, I'm late, and I'm sorry. Also, the experts say we should never say, you're overreacting. Dr. Solomon says, we don't get to determine which reactions are appropriate. So instead of judging, say, I'm listening. Tell me how you're feeling. This is good. One more thing you should never say to your partner, according to the experts, it's not that big of a deal. I've tried this. It doesn't work at all. I've said it by accident. It doesn't work at all. Not only is this statement belittling, it's not accurate. It's not that big of a deal. Because we can't say what is or isn't a big deal to somebody else. Instead, ask your partner to help you understand why an issue is important and offer to support them. And I know this all sounds great, looks great on paper, sounds great on audio. You try it. Most of it will work.
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1: Well, if you join us weekly on the Transformation Tuesdays coaching call with me and Gib, which you can find on our website, tesh.com, you know we always talk about the importance of a healthy gut. So here's a delicious way to improve your gut health simply and tastefully. The Journal of Nutrition says, mix a spoonful of honey into your yogurt. Why?
2: Oh, yeah.
1: The probiotics in yogurt feed on the natural sugar in the honey. And when study subjects ate yogurt with honey, more of the healthful bacteria in the yogurt survived in the gut during digestion. That boosted digestive health, led to better moods, and improved brain function.
2: It also tastes better. Look, I genuinely think if your yogurt tastes sweet without adding honey, then it's probably got too much other sugar in it. And right. If you're going to use a sweetener, honey is as good as you can get add sweetness to it. So it's going to taste better.
1: It's also antibacterial.
2: Right. And if, especially the more local and the fresher the honey you get, the better, because it'll help with allergies. So honey has all of these like superfood characteristics. Mixing that with yogurt, which also has superfood characteristics, it makes a lot of sense that they would compound with each other and make it overall healthier.
1: And now we know, because we're connected to so many physicians and research scientists, that the healthier your gut, the better your life's going to be.
2: Oh my gosh, brain health, everything.
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2: There's an intelligence for your life tidbit you can share with your friends. 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This comes from the journal Memory. In their study, one group of people posted their daily activities online for 2 weeks using pictures and text. Another group simply wrote about their activities in a journal. After the 2 weeks, the group that posted on social media had much higher recall about the events they'd experienced. It's because choosing a photo and writing about it increases the time you spend reflecting on your daily activities. Aha! This helps cement those events right into your memory. Now try it. Norm, Danny, Alan, and then me, John Tesh. That's your day on Weeby 108.

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0: to Ed Sheeran. 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And Gloria Gaynor. 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Oh, no, not I. I will survive. To Sabrina Carpenter. 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
1: WEB 108, I'm Melissa Sheketoff. The Connecticut State Colleges and Universities system has a new interim leader this morning. Natalie Braswell has been named the interim chancellor and is set to serve in that role for a year, while CSCU conducts a national search for a permanent leader starting in the fall. Her appointment comes weeks after the previous interim chancellor stepped down following sexual harassment allegations. Prior to that, the former chancellor stepped down for inappropriate spending following a comptroller audit report in 2024. CSCU includes six institutions with 16 campuses across the state. Are you ready for hurricane season? The National Oceanic and Atmospheric Administration recently shared its outlook for 2026, forecasting a normal season. But state leaders still caution that Mother Nature has a mind of its own. Officials say the best way to protect yourself is to have a plan to protect your life, pets, and property, and make sure you have the proper insurance set up beforehand. Also, know your evacuation zone, which you can find on the state's website. And Connecticut's only zoo just unveiled a summer lineup of events. Starting today with World Otter Day, Beardsley Zoo guests can learn more about otters and threats these playful animals face in the wild. There are more than two dozen events planned between now and August, and you can check them out and buy your tickets at beardsleyzoo.org. With your headlines, I'm Melissa Sheketoff. WEB 108 First News.
2: And good morning, 535 WEB 108 Center for Cancer Care at Griffin Hospital, Connecticut. Traffic looking good on the turnpike and the parkway. We do have one glitch, though, in Seymour this morning, right at Route 67 Bank Street. Both directions shut down between Old Drive and Woodside. That is due to a water main break in Seymour. WEB 108 Connecticut traffic. Well, we have a partly sunny and very warm and muggy day today. Highs around 86. Cloudy, a couple of showers tonight will drop to the mid-50s. And it looks like a mostly sunny, a little bit cooler day tomorrow, 74. The Reynolds Farms Nursery Norwalk temperature is 62 in Ansonia. And good morning, Storm and Norman. We're together again. It's the WEB Wake Up Morning Show on Wednesday morning.

0: These beautiful things that I've
1: got. So as the school year starts winding down and the summer weather is getting close, the actual date of real summer, we're going to celebrate with you the Weeby 108 Big Y 108 Days of Summer. It's back again. We're going to be out and about all summer long at parks and festivals, parades, great beach days wherever you are, and a whole lot more too. So keep listening. 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Traffic, it is 547 and southbound on Route 8. Got a two-car crash approaching exit 11. That's Constitution Boulevard, and that's got the left lane blocked. Seymour, Route 67 closed both directions. Old Drive and Woodside over by McDonald's. That is because of a water main break. Starting to see a little bit of volume now southbound as you head in through Bridgeport and Fairfield on the Connecticut Turnpike, sponsored by Progressive Insurance. 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Weeby 108 Connecticut traffic.
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1: WeeB 108, I'm Melissa Sheketoff. The state of Connecticut is investigating the online gaming platform Roblox. The investigation is aimed at finding out how much Roblox officials knew about child exploitation taking place on the gaming and chat platform, how they profit from it, and what efforts they have taken to protect children. The state is also seeking records related to a game that attempts to recreate the Sandy Hook Elementary School tragedy. Another Connecticut city is under fire this morning for potential misuse of municipal resources. Ansonia's mayor wants an independent investigation into alleged misuse of city credit cards, possible misuse of city vehicles and fuel purchases, and possible misuse of city hall for political activities during work hours during the previous administration. Mayor Frank Tishka, who beat sixth-term incumbent David Cassetti back in November, said a Freedom of Information request revealed potential abuse prior to him taking office in December. And lawmakers are asking questions about new license plate readers at stores in Milford. The readers were recently installed at Lowe's and Home Depot stores in the area. A letter from Democratic lawmakers is now requesting information about that data that they collect and what the stores are doing with it. Home Depot says they use the cameras as a security measure to prevent theft and protect customers. Lowe's issued a statement saying the data they collect is stored for 90 days and then deleted. With your headlines, I'm Melissa Sheketoff. WeeB 108 First News.
2: 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An earlier crash southbound on Route 8 in Shelton. That has been cleared. Looking at stop-and-go delays between Bridgeport and Southport now. If traveling on the Connecticut Turnpike, and a slow go coming through Trumbull into Fairfield, now entering Westport on the Parkway southbound. WeeB 108 Connecticut traffic. Well, it's going to be partly sunny and pretty warm today, too. Highs around 86, very muggy, and there's a risk of a late-day shower around here. Cloudy showers overnight tonight will drop to 56, and a more sunshiny day tomorrow, and 74 will be our Thursday high. The Reynolds Farms Nursery Norwalk temperature is 62 in Wilton.

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0: morning, 6:15, Weeby 108 Center for Cancer Care at Griffin Hospital, Connecticut traffic. We do have a delay southbound on the Connecticut Turnpike right now. This comes from Bridgeport, 27A, in through Fairfield, and also slow going at Westport. Trumbull to Fairfield into Westport. Busy spot on the parkway right now. 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Savings are on now at Lowe's. 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
0: It's May 27th. 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
0: In 2019, the historic Notre Dame Cathedral caught fire. And in 2014, the number one song on Weeby 108 was this. 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
1: WEB 108, I'm Melissa Sheketoff. The Connecticut State Colleges and Universities system has a new interim leader this morning. Natalie Braswell has been named the interim chancellor and is set to serve in that role for a year, while CSCU conducts a national search for a permanent leader starting in the fall. Her appointment comes weeks after the previous interim chancellor stepped down following sexual harassment allegations. Prior to that, the former chancellor stepped down for inappropriate spending following a comptroller audit report in 2024. CSCU includes six institutions with 16 campuses across the state. Are you ready for hurricane season? The National Oceanic and Atmospheric Administration recently shared its outlook for 2026, forecasting a normal season. But state leaders still caution that Mother Nature has a mind of its own. Officials say the best way to protect yourself is to have a plan to protect your life, pets, and property, and make sure you have the proper insurance set up beforehand. Also, know your evacuation zone, which you can find on the state's website. And Connecticut's only zoo just unveiled a summer lineup of events. Starting today with World Otter Day, Beardsley Zoo guests can learn more about otters and threats these playful animals face in the wild. There are more than two dozen events planned between now and August, and you can check them out and buy your tickets at beardsleyzoo.org. With your headlines, I'm Melissa Sheketoff. WEB 108 First News.
2: 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WEB 108 Center for Cancer Care, Griffin Hospital, Connecticut traffic at 6:30, and a busy ride southbound on the Connecticut Turnpike, Bridgeport 27A through Westport. It's also slow on the 25A connector, too, from Washington Avenue to the merge of the Turnpike. Southbound on the Parkway, it's stop and go Trumbull heading in through Westport. Southbound on Route 8, your earlier crash we had in Ansonia has been cleared. 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WEB 108 Connecticut traffic. WEB 108 weather. Well, we got a muggy day today. Very warm, too, and partly sunny skies. Highs around 86. For tonight, clouds, a couple of showers possible, and we'll drop to 56. And mostly sunny tomorrow, 74, so a bit cooler. But it's a muggy morning right now. The Reynolds Farms Nursery Norwalk temperature is 63 in New Canaan.

0: There is an answer to this question. Well, scientifically speaking, anyway, Storm and Norman, Weeby Wake Up Morning Show. The question has been around forever. How often should you wash your hair? And scientists, researchers this morning say that 5 or 6 times a week, so nearly daily, is the best thing you can do for your hair. Then you also want to use conditioner also. But the thing where you go on for days and days without washing your hair, scientists say that it's better to wash close to every day as you can. So there's the answer. Hey, you know what? We're kicking off summer. 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
1: 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Traffic, we do have delays southbound Bridgeport through Fairfield, Southport, Norwalk now on the Connecticut Turnpike. It is stop and go Trumbull through Fairfield into Westport and also Norwalk there as you come down the hill to Route 7. 25A connector is heavier from Washington Avenue as you head into the merge of 95. 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Weeby 108, Connecticut traffic.
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1: Coming up right after 7 o'clock, it's my morning hack. It's a problem-solving hack for your weed whacker. Works, too. It's pretty cool. You want to hear this one. It's on the way after 7 from Weeby 108.

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1: WEBE 108, I'm Melissa Sheketoff. The state of Connecticut is investigating the online gaming platform Roblox. The investigation is aimed at finding out how much Roblox officials knew about child exploitation taking place on the gaming and chat platform, how they profit from it, and what efforts they have taken to protect children. The state is also seeking records related to a game that attempts to recreate the Sandy Hook Elementary School tragedy. Another Connecticut city is under fire this morning for potential misuse of municipal resources. Ansonia's mayor wants an independent investigation into alleged misuse of city credit cards, possible misuse of city vehicles and fuel purchases, and possible misuse of city hall for political activities during work hours during the previous administration. Mayor Frank Tishka, who beat sixth-term incumbent David Cassetti back in November, said a Freedom of Information request revealed potential abuse prior to him taking office in December. And lawmakers are asking questions about new license plate readers at stores in Milford. The readers were recently installed at Lowe's and Home Depot stores in the area. A letter from Democratic lawmakers is now requesting information about that data that they collect and what the stores are doing with it. Home Depot says they use the cameras as a security measure to prevent theft and protect customers. Lowe's issued a statement saying the data they collect is stored for 90 days and then deleted. With your headlines, I'm Melissa Sheketoff. WEBE 108 First News.
2: 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Let's get updated with the very latest on the Connecticut Turnpike southbound. That is slow coming out of Bridgeport's 27A in through Fairfield and Westport. Building volume in Norwalk and actually approaching Darien too. Stop and go. And then busy in Stamford Parkway southbound. That's a heavier ride between Trumbull and Fairfield. Most of Westport now stop and go through there. And as you enter New Canaan Avenue in Norwalk, WEBE 108, Connecticut traffic. WEBE 108, weather. Warm day today, partly sunny and muggy, highs of 86. Tonight we get a couple of showers and we'll drop to 56. And then a mostly sunny day tomorrow, 74. The Reynolds Farms Nursery Norwalk temperature is 65 in Trumbull.

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1: So if you're weed whacking with the weed whacker and the string keeps getting caught, like when you tap it on the ground a million times and the string doesn't release, well, here's a really simple way to be able to get that string trimmer to work properly. All you need is a squirt of WD-40. Squirt it right inside where the trimmer string is. It'll loosen everything up, and you'll be amazed at how easy it is to be able to tap that weed whacker on the ground, and the string will release. Pretty simple, and it works. And there it is, my morning hack. If you'd like to hear this again, you can head to our website at weeby108.com and click on the word podcast. 7:15, Weeby 108 Center for Cancer Care at Griffin Hospital, Connecticut traffic. It's a stop-and-go ride traveling southbound on the Connecticut Turnpike between Bridgeport and Norwalk Exit 16. Heading in through Darien, too, it's starting to get busier. And then also in Stamford, Trumbull to New Canaan on the Parkway southbound. That's the slow stretch through that area. And delays on the 25-8 Washington Avenue into the merge of the Connecticut Turnpike. 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
1: WEB 108, I'm Melissa Sheketoff. The Connecticut State Colleges and Universities system has a new interim leader this morning. Natalie Braswell has been named the interim chancellor and is set to serve in that role for a year, while CSCU conducts a national search for a permanent leader starting in the fall. Her appointment comes weeks after the previous interim chancellor stepped down following sexual harassment allegations. Prior to that, the former chancellor stepped down for inappropriate spending following a comptroller audit report in 2024. CSCU includes six institutions with 16 campuses across the state. Are you ready for hurricane season? The National Oceanic and Atmospheric Administration recently shared its outlook for 2026, forecasting a normal season. But state leaders still caution that Mother Nature has a mind of its own. Officials say the best way to protect yourself is to have a plan to protect your life, pets, and property, and make sure you have the proper insurance set up beforehand. Also, know your evacuation zone, which you can find on the state's website. And Connecticut's only zoo just unveiled a summer lineup of events. Starting today with World Otter Day, Beardsley Zoo guests can learn more about otters and threats these playful animals face in the wild. There are more than two dozen events planned between now and August, and you can check them out and buy your tickets at beardsleyzoo.org. With your headlines, I'm Melissa Sheketoff. WEB 108 First News.
2: 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Connecticut traffic slow going southbound on the Connecticut Turnpike just past 27A in Bridgeport, all the way in through Norwalk and Darien. Delays also in through Stamford. Trumbull to New Canaan southbound on the Parkway. Very heavy ride through that area. And then as you make your way between Ansonia and Shelton, Route 8 south, that's another slow go through there. And Route 67, Bank Street between Old Drive and Woodside Avenue. This is in Seymour. That has been shut down because of a water main break, and that's right near McDonald's through that area. 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We're going to see a pretty warm day today, partly to mostly sunny and very muggy and hot too. 86. Water temperature right now, Long Island Sound, is in the middle 50s, so still a bit chilly to put your feet in. Cloudy and a shower tonight will drop to 56. It'll be mostly sunny and 74 for tomorrow. The Reynolds Farms Nursery Norwalk temperature is 65 in Derby.

0: kids are going to be getting out of school soon. That means they'll be home, and that means they'll be bored. And here are some of the best outdoor toys for the summer of 26. And most of them are classics, too. Storm and Norman, Weeby, Wake Up Morning Show. Reusable water balloons for a classic water balloon fight in the yard. It's always a fun time. Or a badminton set, if you have room for that. When was the last time you had badminton in your backyard? Anything that involves Nerf balls is something else that the kids love to play with. Plus a bubble machine. Everybody loves bubbles. And even, get this, walkie-talkies have made the list of best outdoor toys for 2026. Just got to buy extra batteries for those. But it's that time of year again. Kids will be outside looking for stuff to do, and there you have it.
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0: Hey, the summer weather is here, and the Big Y Weeby 108 Days of Summer is also here, too. You can check us out all summer long. We're going to be near you at parks, in festivals, at beaches. 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Traffic, it's a slow ride if you're traveling southbound on the Connecticut Turnpike right now between Stratford exit 30 and through Norwalk, Stamford 2 stop and go. Trumbull to New Canaan is the busy spot on the parkway. We're dealing with the delays from Ansonia to Shelton. And so here's the deal in Seymour. They have fixed the water main break, Route 67. This is between Old Drive and Woodside Avenue. So the break is fixed, but they're doing repairs on the roadway itself. So still seeing delays through that area. 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Weeby 108 Connecticut traffic.
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1: WeB 108, I'm Melissa Sheketoff. The state of Connecticut is investigating the online gaming platform Roblox. The investigation is aimed at finding out how much Roblox officials knew about child exploitation taking place on the gaming and chat platform, how they profit from it, and what efforts they have taken to protect children. The state is also seeking records related to a game that attempts to recreate the Sandy Hook Elementary School tragedy. Another Connecticut city is under fire this morning for potential misuse of municipal resources. Ansonia's mayor wants an independent investigation into alleged misuse of city credit cards, possible misuse of city vehicles and fuel purchases, and possible misuse of city hall for political activities during work hours during the previous administration. Mayor Frank Tishka, who beat six-term incumbent David Cassetti back in November, said a Freedom of Information request revealed potential abuse prior to him taking office in December. And lawmakers are asking questions about new license plate readers at stores in Milford. The readers were recently installed at Lowe's and Home Depot stores in the area. A letter from Democratic lawmakers is now requesting information about that data that they

0: collect and what the stores are doing with it. Home Depot says they use the cameras as a security measure to prevent theft and protect customers. Lowe's issued a statement saying the data they collect is stored for 90 days and then deleted. With your headlines, I'm Melissa Sheketoff. We do want to wait first news.
1: 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Connecticut traffic, we're delayed southbound on the Connecticut Turnpike just past 27A in Bridgeport, and then heavy volume through Westport, Norwalk on the way to Darien. Stop and go through Stamford, too. It's a slow ride there. Now we're seeing delays just past the Trumbull on the Parkway southbound, Stratford into Trumbull. That's where Route 8 is. And that'll be stop and go all the way in through Westport on the Parkway southbound, Stratford into Trumbull. That's where Route 8 is. And that'll be stop and go all the way in through Westport

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1: Here is Nancy in Stanford, $1,008. Nance, are you ready?
2: I am ready.
1: This new Canaan school has one, and what is it?
2: The South School has a moon tree.
1: The South School has a moon tree. What do Kevin Bacon, Drew Carey, and Madonna have in common?
2: They're all 67 years old.
1: They're all 67. These codes should be used sparingly.
2: Flashing your headlights.
1: Flashing your headlights. You'll most likely find these in your bathroom.
2: A luftah.
1: A luftah. And this chorus is more popular than the verses.
2: Take me out to the ball game.
1: Take me out to the ball game. Nancy, you have been listening. Let me congratulate you this morning. You got 4 out of 5.
2: Oh, 4 out of 5.
1: Yes, surprising, isn't it? You think you did so good, and then there's that one still remaining. But listen, Nance, just for playing, I have a great Bigelow tea sampler pack for you. Your favorite blends in there so you can tea proudly in Stamford.
2: Okay, thank you very much.
1: And coming up tomorrow, our cash jackpot, $1,018 in the Weeby 108 Bigelow Tea 5 Question Quiz from Weeby 108. 816, Weeby 108, Center for Cancer Care at Griffin Hospital, Connecticut traffic. It is a slow ride between Bridgeport and Fairfield. If you're traveling southbound on 95, also heavy in Fairfield and slow coming out of Westport to Norwalk, slow going in Stamford too. Delays from Stratford into Trumbull and Fairfield and Westport on the Parkway southbound, and then just past Route 7 in Norwalk, you'll find it very heavy into New Canaan and a very slow ride, 25A connector past Lindley Street all the way into the 95 merge this morning. 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
1: WEB 108, I'm Melissa Sheketoff. The Connecticut State Colleges and Universities system has a new interim leader this morning. Natalie Braswell has been named the interim chancellor and is set to serve in that role for a year while CSCU conducts a national search for a permanent leader starting in the fall. Her appointment comes weeks after the previous interim chancellor stepped down following sexual harassment allegations. Prior to that, the former chancellor stepped down for inappropriate spending following a comptroller audit report in 2024. CSCU includes six institutions with 16 campuses across the state. Are you ready for hurricane season? The National Oceanic and Atmospheric Administration recently shared its outlook for 2026, forecasting a normal season. But state leaders still caution that Mother Nature has a mind of its own. Officials say the best way to protect yourself is to have a plan to protect your life, pets, and property, and make sure you have the proper insurance set up beforehand. Also, know your evacuation zone, which you can find on the state's website. And Connecticut's only zoo just unveiled a summer lineup of events. Starting today with World Otter Day, Beardsley Zoo guests can learn more about otters and threats these playful animals face in the wild. There are more than two dozen events planned between now and August, and you can check them out and buy your tickets at beardsleyzoo.org. With your headlines, I'm Melissa Sheketoff. WEB 108 First News.
2: 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At Griffin Hospital, Connecticut traffic, we've got delays southbound on the Connecticut Turnpike heading in through Bridgeport and Fairfield to Westport and Norwalk, slow in Stamford, and delays on the Parkway too. Just past Trumbull through Fairfield, Westport, and a slow ride New Canaan Rest Area into Long Ridge Road in Stamford. 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WEB 108, Connecticut traffic. WEB 108, weather. Pretty muggy today, partly sunny, warm, late day shower pop up is possible, and highs around 86. Cloudy, a couple of showers overnight, 56. We get sunshine and 74 for tomorrow. The Reynolds Farms Nursery Norwalk temperature is 68 in Bridgeport.

0: Well, there's an opportunity for you to check out BTS in concert. That's going to be happening tomorrow as we give you an opportunity to do our Weeby 108 Little Pub Summer Concert Getaway. 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BTS in Baltimore will get you airfare, hotel, and tickets to some of the best summer concerts. 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And speaking of BTS, if your kids or grandkids have not had enough of this incredibly super popular group, BTS, coming on June 8th, Oreos will be releasing a limited edition BTS cookie. It's purple with a brown sugar pancake flavored cream that makes my teeth hurt. It sounds awfully sugary. But that's going to be coming soon. So if you're a fan of BTS, the group, or your kids are, June 8th in grocery stores near you.
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0: 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Bridgeport, slow Westport's 18 heading into Norwalk, and a lot of volume in Stamford, Trumbull to Westport, pretty slow stretch of volume on the parkway now, and then just when you get past Route 7 in Norwalk, it stays heavy there, right through a High Ridge Road in Stamford, sponsored by Audible. 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Weeby 108, Connecticut traffic.
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9: Good morning, it's 9:20. Weeby 108 Center for Cancer Care at Griffin Hospital, Connecticut traffic. We've got a two-car crash northbound on the Merritt Parkway. It's in Stamford, exit 10. High Ridge Road, right lane is knocked out through there. Southbound on the Connecticut Turnpike, I'm seeing delays coming past Westport in through Norwalk and also in Stamford. And they've set up road work northbound in Ansonia if you're traveling on Route 8 right now. Weeby 108, Connecticut traffic. So partly sunny and warm and muggy today. Highs around 86. It'll be cloudy tonight. Maybe a passing shower will drop to 56. And then mostly sunny and 74 for tomorrow. The Reynolds Farms Nursery Norwalk temperature is 71 in Shelton.

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0: you've got. Danny Lyons is next in the Lyons Den here at Weeby 108. And then tomorrow morning, you can join me, Storm and Norman, right before 8 o'clock. The Weeby 108 Bigelow T 5-question quiz. Our jackpot tomorrow, $1,018. And if you win the money, that's great. If you don't get the money and you get through just for playing, I'm going to give you a great Bigelow T gift basket.
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14: Weeby 108, Center for Cancer Care at Griffin Hospital, Connecticut. Traffic, that accident on the Parkway northbound, High Ridge Road, has been cleared. Still some volume southbound going through there. 95 south, just heavy from exit 18 in Westport, right through 13 in Darien. In Milford, on the Parkway northbound between exits 37, making their way towards exit 56, the old exit 56 in Orange. And Shelton northbound, that road work going on, Howe Ave. And also, if you are in Seymour, Route 67, Bank Street, both directions today between Old Drive and Woodside Avenue are closed due to broken water main. Use Route 34 as your alternate. That's in Seymour. 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The entire series is out now. All 7 audiobooks, complete magic. I will have a mix of sun and clouds for today. It's going to be muggy, 86. And then an isolated storm possible late tonight and overnight, too. We have some storms. Temperatures will be in the 70s for tomorrow, low 70s, and it'll be partly to mostly sunny. And the Reynolds Farms Nursery Norwalk, temperature 74 in Greenwich.

tonight. If you want to see a little bit of history, check out the Bible that George Washington was sworn in on. It's going to be on display June 20th at the Greenwich Library in the Jewel.

0: Oh, yeah. 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WEB 108, Connecticut's best music variety in the Lion's Den with Danny Lyons. 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How about Bruno Mars in Tampa? 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

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I'm sure you've heard about this recently. It's Danny Lyons on Weeby 108. 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It helps your heart, your balance, your memory, and your mood. 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
1: 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All right, Route 8 in the valley now. Shelton between exits 12A and 13B. That is left lane construction. You make yourself further up the road there into Seymour, approaching exit 18. Backed up right now. We have an accident there in the right lane. That is backed up. Delays into the Seymour Bridge, exit 17. So be aware of that. And if you're getting off there, Highway 67, Bank Street, is closed in both directions right now between Old Drive and Woodside Avenue. That's because a broken water main. Use Route 34 as your alternate. Big mess there in Seymour. And if you're on the southbound side of the parkway, we have road work in Greenwich. 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All right, sun trying to pop through today. It's going to be muggy, and the high should get to about 86, just a little bit cooler along the shoreline. Now, isolated storms possible later tonight and overnight, and then becoming mostly sunny tomorrow. Maybe some isolated afternoon showers, but temperatures go back to 73 for tomorrow. The Reynolds Farms Nursery Norwalk, temperature 76 in Trumbull. 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

All right, well, here we are. It's the Weeby 108 Big Y 108 Days of Summer. Feels good, right? We're going to be out at all the fairs and festivals, parades, beach days, outside the amp at the concerts, all over town looking for you. Hope we have a great summer ahead of us. 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
2: What a creative idea here. Teachers at an elementary school created a kindness vending machine. So students earn tokens for helping classmates and other acts of kindness. Now, instead of candy, the machine gives out things like positive notes or homework passes and chances to read the announcements on the school intercom. It's very exciting. That's where I got my start at my high school, Holy Cross in Waterbury, way back in the day. So the principal says that discipline problems are already dropping because the kids are competing to be kinder to each other. Nice suggestion maybe for the next school year. And that's our good news today, right before lunchtime of the Lions Den on Weeby 108.
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Luckily, not on our dogs. Danny Lyons on Weeby 108. 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

Travis took Taylor Swift back to his hometown of Cleveland to watch his Cavs play, but it didn't help against our Knicks. We be 108.

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14: 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Traffic 95 northbound and the Parkway northbound in Greenwich. Road work that's going to slow you down right now. Sponsored by America 250. 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Some clouds and sun peeking through at times. Warmer and muggy today. You can feel a high about 86. Cooler at the shore, of course. Isolated showers or storms are possible this evening and into the overnight hours, and temperatures will drop back down to about 73 for tomorrow. That's going to be the high. It's going to be a nice, pleasant day. The Reynolds Farms Nursery Norwalk temperature, 78 in Milford.

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Loofah. Looks like loofah isn't the answer we're looking for. And the one Nancy from Stanford gave for the Weeby 108 Bigelow T5 question quiz. We'll hear the replay coming right up on Weeby.

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0: Stormin' Norman is going to tell you a tale of what it was like back then. 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
1: It's May 27th. 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
8: 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Traffic, welcome to Connecticut. Hard to get in, isn't it? 95 northbound, we have roadwork Greenwich into Stamford. And on the Parkway northbound, we have roadwork in Greenwich. So really, Route 1 is your alternate back roads, and those are going to build up pretty quickly, too. 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Clouds, maybe some sun popping through in some spots today, all right? And the high should get to about 86, a little muggier than it has been. Maybe a shower or storm possible this evening into the overnight hours. Going to cool things down for tomorrow. The high tomorrow, just about 73, but we should see a lot of sunshine. The Reynolds Farms Nursery Norwalk, temperature 79 in Norwalk. 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
10: Weeby 108 Center for Cancer Care at Griffin Hospital, Connecticut traffic. Roadwork 95 northbound in Greenwich. Also on the Parkway northbound in Greenwich. Should be picking that up soon. And also northbound in Shelton on Route 8. Sponsored by America 250. 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Clouds, some sun once in a while, a little mug here. You got a breeze out there today, too. Nice summer day, really. And the high today should get to about 83. Tonight, we have storms possible, maybe into the overnight hours. And that should bring the temperatures back down to about 73 for tomorrow with lots of sunshine. The Reynolds Farms Nursery Norwalk temperature, 83 in Trumbull.

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11: 95 northbound in Milford remains of an accident. Exit 40 in the right lane has things backing up past the Milford connector. Route 8 northbound, accident reported in the construction zone between exit 12 and 13 has things backed up through Shelton. And in lower Fairfield County, 95 north, at least 45 minutes. Stanford through Fairfield, lower Parkway is your best bet. 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
13: We might get an isolated shower tonight. Otherwise, it's going to be mostly passing clouds. We drop down into the upper 50s. Tomorrow, mostly to partly sunny with some more afternoon isolated showers. It's going to be a breezy one and a little cooler. Highs only in the mid-70s. The Reynolds Farms Nursery in Norwalk. Temperature, it's 80 in Fairfield. 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

Well, later this year, the Rock and Roll Hall of Fame, Class of 2026, will induct Phil Collins as a solo artist. He's already been in as a member of Genesis, but now his solo career from the 80s till now is going to get its due. Although, he will not be performing. He said he's as healthy as he's been in a very long time. He just doesn't want to perform that night. Hopefully, he at least shows up and gives a speech. If you can't perform, at least be there. Please, Phil. Weeby 108, Connecticut's best

Well, you remember the commercials. They were all over TV in the 90s. There was probably even a Super Bowl commercial about the Pepsi Challenge. It was a blind taste test between Pepsi and Coca-Cola products. And now you can do it for real in Connecticut, starting tomorrow at Foxwoods, and then Saturday in Shelton over at the food trucks on the river, and Sunday at the Richfield Playhouse. Sweeby 108.

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1: You know, this past Friday, I was doing the Weeby 108 Summer Blast Off broadcasting from Blackbird's Nest in Stratford, and people kept coming up to me asking, what are the clues that we need to win the Bigelow T5 question quiz? And I said, I can't give them to you. I don't know the answers. Only Storm and Norman has the answer key. And tomorrow morning, it's another chance for you to play it right at 8 a.m. and hopefully match all of his answers. 4 out of the 5 questions have been solved. That 5th question, though, when it falls, somebody's going to win a lot of money. The cash jackpot has grown to $1,018 for tomorrow morning.
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Adam Levine from Maroon 5 went viral a couple of weeks ago because of an appearance that he did on a red carpet. And people said, oh, he's unrecognizable. Well, he shaved. For like the first time in like 30 years. He looked the same, just shaved. We'd be 108.

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1: 95 northbound over an hour from Greenwich through Fairfield Parkway. Northbound slow. Riot starts in Stamford, but it's not much better. Out of New Haven, 95 south, you're jamming through Long Wharf into West Haven. 84 eastbound, more volume delays through Danbury and again through Newtown. 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
2: Overnight tonight, we might get an isolated shower or storm possible. Otherwise, it'll just be mostly passing clouds, dropping down to the mid and upper 50s. Tomorrow, partly sunny throughout the day, some more isolated afternoon showers, a little breezier with highs in the mid 70s. The Reynolds Farms Nursery in Norwalk, temperature is 81 in Stamford.

You know, our favorite decade here is the Weeby 108s. In fact, every single day at 6, I look at the Billboard charts. I pick a random year, and I pick the number one song of this day of that year. And we've got a good one coming up today at 6. It is from year number 1 while disco was still around.

0: 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Now I gotta cut
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Well, the internet's rumor is that Taylor Swift is doing the final song for the upcoming Toy Story 5. But that is just a rumor from the internet. The director of the movie says it's not happening. Calm down, folks. Doesn't mean the internet's not going to stop hoping it happens. We be 108. Everybody.

0: Well, we are officially in it. The return of the Big Y Weeby 108 Days of Summer. As all season long, we're hanging out with you. We're hanging out with you on the beaches, at the festivals, at the fairs, at the parades, and so much more. The next stop will be Friday noon. You'll find us at the Big Y in Brookfield.
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18: New Haven, 95 northbound crash on Long Wharf, approaching exit 48. Only the far left side is getting through. Backup starts in Milford on southbound, of course, plenty of onlooking delays as well. Lower Fairfield County, 95 north, 90 minutes, Greenwich to Bridgeport, Parkway northbound, not much help. Traffic report is powered by the Connecticut Lottery. 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
0: For the most part, tonight will be passing clouds, although we may get an isolated shower. It's going to drop down into the mid-50s tonight. Tomorrow, more passing clouds, more isolated showers for the late afternoon, evening, and highs in the mid-70s. The Reynolds Farms Nursery in Norwalk temperature, it's 81 in Stratford. 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

remember the commercials from the 80s and 90s? The Pepsi Challenge, and now you can take it live in person in Connecticut this weekend. It's Alan on WeeBee 108, and tomorrow and Friday, they're doing it at Foxwoods. Saturday, it's going to be at Food Trucks on the River in Shelton. Sunday, at the Richfield.

0: 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Dan Perkins Subaru, We Be Wellness with Alan Lamberti.
1: So you try your best to eat nutritiously, but there could be things you're eating that are not helpful at all, even though you think that they are nutritious. A list of myths. Top of it is that fresh fruit is healthier than frozen. Well, yes, sometimes the canned stuff has got added sugar, but whether it's frozen or dried, it does have the same nutrients. Another myth, plant milk is healthier than milk from a cow. Plant milk does have fewer calories and fat, but cow milk has twice the protein, so one isn't necessarily healthier than the other. Also, some people think that being a vegetarian means that it's hard to get proper proteins, but it's easier than you might think if you eat a good mix, including nuts, grains, beans that are all backed with it. And finally, sometimes you hear nutritional advice is always changing with some new fads, but really since the 1950s, it's been fairly constant and simple. Don't overeat and try to eat more greens than meats overall.
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3: 95 northbound, 90 minutes Greenwich to Bridgeport. Parkway northbound a little bit easier, especially on the Upper Merritt out of New Haven. 95 southbound side jamming through Long Wharf northbound. Residual delays in Milford and West Haven from an earlier problem that's been moved to the side of the Wilbur Cross northbound. You're jamming going into the tunnel and 84 eastbound. Heavy congestion through Newtown into exit 11. 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
1: Overnight tonight, we might get an isolated shower, but for the most part, it'll just be passing clouds as we drop down to the upper 50s. Tomorrow, clouds throughout the day, an isolated afternoon shower, and things a little breezier, a little cooler, temps in the mid-70s. 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

Well, if you're traveling east through Connecticut, as you get out of New Haven County and into Middlesex County, you might see signs for Deep River and Old Saybrook and Ivorytown. Now, remember, there is no Ivorytown. It's Ivoryton. All the signs are wrong, and they've got to get replaced. Weeby 108.

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6: 95 southbound New Haven, accident reported approaching exit 44 has things backed up through Long Wharf and onto 91 south. Northbound, you have residual delays getting through Milford and West Haven from an earlier accident. In lower Fairfield County, 95 north, hour 20 Greenwich to Bridgeport, the upper Merritt will save you the most time. 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
10: An isolated storm, but mostly clouds passing throughout the night tonight, dropping down into the mid-50s. Tomorrow, we'll have a few clouds here and there, although we'll start off with nice sun in the morning. But the afternoon, those clouds will bring another afternoon shower. The day, though, is going to be breezier and a bit cooler than today. Highs only in the mid-70s. The Reynolds Farms Nursery in Norwalk temperature, it's 80 in Milford.

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You know, Donna Summer actually wrote on the radio for the soundtrack to the 1980 teen drama Foxes, a movie that starred Jodie Foster and Scott Baio. And in the movie, the version is far more mellow. She re-recorded it, became a huge disco hit today in the Weeby 108s in 1980.

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1: It's May 27th. It's the birthday of the Golden Gate Bridge in San Francisco.
2: 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The world's longest single-span suspension bridge.
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1: In 2019, the historic Notre Dame Cathedral caught fire. And in 2014, the number one song on Weeby 108 was this. May 27th.
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10: 95 southbound accident remains approaching exit 44 as things backed up through Long Wharf and onto 91 south. On the Wilbur Cross, lots of overflow traffic through Orange, Woodbridge, and Hamden. Folks avoiding the problems on 95. Lower Fairfield County, 95 north. Over an hour, Greenwich through Fairfield, the Upper Merritt Parkway will help you out a little bit. 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
11: Overnight tonight, we'll have some passing clouds and maybe an isolated shower. We'll drop down into the mid-50s tomorrow. If things are going to be a little cooler, it'll be breezy, and we will have more passing clouds until the afternoon when another storm arrives. Highs are going to be in the mid-70s. The Reynolds Farms Nursery in Norwalk temperature, it's 79 in Monroe.

Well, if your kids have been begging you for more K-pop Demon Hunters toys, they're out, but it's going to cost you. WeeB 108, it's Alan Lamberti. It's going to cost you a trip to Universal Studios Orlando. They now have a K-pop Demon Hunters store in Orlando right now, and you can get

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2: 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You ready? 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
13: 95 southbound heavy residual delays getting through Long Wharf and into West Haven from an earlier problem that has been cleared. And on the Wilbur Cross, northbound, lots of overflow traffic going through Woodbridge and Hamden. Folks avoiding the problems on 95 in New Haven. Lower Fairfield County, 95 north, over an hour, Greenwich through Fairfield. Parkway is at least a little better. And on Route 8, getting ready for road work in Derby and Sonia and Seymour. Weeby 108, Center for Cancer Care at Griffin Hospital Traffic. Weeby 108.
1: Tonight, we'll have some passing clouds, maybe some isolated showers, but otherwise, we'll drop down to the mid-50s. Tomorrow, things mellow out a little bit. We'll have more clouds throughout the day and maybe an isolated afternoon storm. Highs are going to be in the mid-70s. The Reynolds Farms Nursery in Norwalk temperature is 79 in Easton.

0: 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It's Intelligence for Your Life, your new and improved life in 2 minutes or less. My name is John Tesh, and let's talk about the latest Gen Z hobby. It's browsing estate sales. Thanks to the boomer stuff avalanche, in which boomers are downsizing and selling the things they've accumulated over the years, interest in estate sales is on the rise. There are now thousands of posts on TikTok and Instagram with the hashtag estate sale, with tips and preview sales and people showing off their finds. Even the site estatesales.net is seeing a lot more younger visitors. For Gen Z, estate sales are a way to slow down, touch grass, and live more intentionally. They're foregoing fast fashion and cheap furniture in favor of high-quality finds for a fraction of the cost. While vintage clothing and collectibles are Gen Z favorites, they're also on the hunt for art deco furniture, including bar cabinets and light fixtures, antique jewelry, especially large brooches, quirky serving items like vintage caviar trays and oyster plates. Even spice jars from the 1980s are sought after. Please don't tell me the 1980s are now considered vintage. Oh my goodness.
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1: For my health and wellness files, do you ever just sit in your car for a little peace and quiet? I've caught myself doing this recently. Now, it's a growing cultural phenomenon, and it has a name. It's known as car idling or car sitting, where people linger in their cars after reaching their destination. There's nothing wrong with it. For a lot of people, it's a way to reclaim personal time. And psychologists are weighing in on this. They say the physical boundaries of a car provide a unique sense of security and control in a hectic world. And even if you're scrolling through your phone or listening to the radio, the extra minutes help bridge the gap between your different roles, like worker and wife and mother. And that transition time can be good to maintain your mental health. I suggest you try it. It works for me.
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1: Okay, so the latest way to escape our noisy and distracted world is with something known as brown noise. It's typically a deep, low-frequency hum. It can also be the low rumble of thunder or a strong wind, or when you're on a plane and the humming engines help drown out every other sound around you. What you're hearing is brown noise. Pablo Rapoles is a professor at NYU who studies music and the brain. He says brown noise will help you focus, be more productive, and even get better sleep because it helps block intrusive thoughts in the brain, allowing you to relax. He says unlike other sounds people talk about, like white noise or pink noise, brown noise primarily focuses on lower frequencies. So it's the most likely to hide or mask other sounds we may be trying to ignore, like traffic or noisy neighbors. In fact, that's why a lot of people can easily sleep on airplanes, because the brown noise from the engines helps mask the distracting sounds of other passengers. If you want to check it out for yourself, right now there are thousands of videos you can search through online which feature the keywords brown noise, or check out the app Noise Generator.
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Thankfully, John Tesh has it for you. 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Weeby 108.

0: This is the John Tesh Radio Show on Weeby 108. All right, let's talk Legos again, because we've talked about this before, and now the American Chemical Society reactions studied this. They studied Legos, and Gib knows this, of course. You know how parents, grandparents, what it feels like when you step on a Lego with bare feet. I mean, you see stars, okay?
1: Yeah.
0: So they say the reason it's so painful is because the soles of our feet are incredibly sensitive.
1: Sure.
0: They have roughly 200,000 sensory receptors. Legos are virtually indestructible, crazy hard, sharp. In fact, a single Lego brick is so strong it will support the weight of 950 pounds before it will crack. That's why it'll make you cry.
1: Yeah. It's, look, I
0: don't they sell stuff for this?
1: So Lego actually makes, a foam slipper that you can wear around your house that will help you protect you against the pain of stepping on the Legos.
0: That's a serious Lego problem.
1: My son has a serious Lego. He has a serious not cleaning up his piles problem. And so I'll say Legos is up there. Legos and die cast metal model airplanes.
0: You get a wing in your foot?
1: It's the tail. It's the little, the tail rudder thing. That goes right in there. It's like, it's acupressure I did not pay for. It hurts so much, and he leaves them everywhere. So like, I'll fall asleep on the couch watching TV at the end of the night, and then I'll get up and go to bed, and I'll step on this thing and wake the whole house up because it's some SR-71 Blackbird. The fuselage is stuck in my toe.
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0: 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Well, here's something surprising that can make you twice as likely to stay alive. Fidgeting, drumming your fingers on the desk, twiddling your pen, tapping your foot, shaking your leg, all of it. According to the Mayo Clinic, don't miss this, The risk of death over a 12-year span from any cause was twice as high for people who never fidgeted as for those who fidget regularly. What? The Mayo Clinic classifies fidgeting as a non-exercise activity, but it's one that counts collectively toward combating obesity and heart disease. So yeah, keep on fidgeting, and so will I.
5: Intelligence for your life.
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